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0: Oh yes, you can have fun in all kinds of ways, and you don't have to do that.
1: No, you can just put on a swimsuit and jump into the sea.
0: The sea is off limits.
1: Pool. And for us, it's the baby section.
0: Yes, the 3-foot area.
1: We're so proud of it. We are not ashamed of the fact that, you know, we can't do deep ends.
0: No. We can't swim. Let's put it that way. Let's be honest this morning.
1: We are most probably the ones that will be in like the kiddies pool section with those inflatable
0: Yeah, yeah, yeah, yeah. Those, I know what you're talking about, right? Those infra- yeah, yeah. you slip it into your arm, right? And then you push it all the way to the top.
1: Yeah, to your
0: right?
1: biceps.
0: You know, yeah, like, and then you're in the kids section, suddenly the police arrive.
1: And then we just look at the police and say, they are living
0: we can't swim.
1: Our inner child. This is our inner child. This is
0: no
1: childhood
0: way.
1: We can't swim. We can't. Yeah. We are scared of water.
0: Somebody called the police. 7:10, Nilan and Dilsha, my kind of weather. How is this? Yes. Oh, wow.
1: Yes, Nilan's happily ever after has arrived.
0: Yeah, I've been waiting for this.
1: Yes, he has. Yeah. He's the happiest individual on planet Earth right now. Mm-hmm. Thanking the rain god. I know you did a rain dance somewhere.
0: No, I don't do that anymore.
1: I'm
0: remember?
1: Crying
0: December.
1: And howling and upset because it's raining and I'm like, this is so inconvenient.
0: Yeah, I got up this morning and I noticed there was so much rain and I was thinking, Dilsha, you hate this weather, don't you?
1: For someone that claims to be a vampire, the fact that I don't like gloomy weather is really odd, isn't it?
0: You're a day walker.
1: Exactly.
0: Remember?
1: Yeah. Except I don't shine.
0: Yeah, you're like Blade.
1: Sunlight.
0: You know that guy Blade, right?
1: Blade
0: yeah,
1: cool.
0: He used to be a day walker.
1: So cool. But hey, good morning. Yet another dose of the Morning Brew with Nilan and Dilsha, bringing you extra doses of madness, mayhem and chaos today. Because the weather is also a little chaotic, we thought we'll add a little extra chaos.
0: Oh yeah, we love doing that. Homeland is doing things in style. And 60 million only. Imagine that. No down payments.
1: That's right. If you're feeling a little dramatic today, then go ahead. You know what to do. Meldol it. Simple as
0: yes,
1: that.
0: Indeed. And this is the Power Hour, by the way. And the Power Hour is made possible by PCHE, Prospects College of Higher Education. They are your link to Australia. And of course, Charles Sturt University. They're doing magic in this country.
1: That is right. Literally, your credited pathway to Aussie.
0: Yes, indeed.
1: Simple as that.
0: 7:11, are you ready for our teaser this morning? You better be. As the rain comes down, here comes the brain teaser for you.
1: Okay.
0: And tell us, there's a four-letter word. Now, don't think things, right? Don't think things.
1: Okay.
0: Four-letter word.
1: Love.
0: It can be written forward, backwards, upside down.
1: But
0: it will always read the same way. What is this word?
1: Is it, oh no?
0: Yeah, you can say that.
1: R&R.
0: Yeah.
1: R&R, this is a tough one.
0: Okay, this is actually, if you break this down, this is going to be really easy, right?
1: Don't
0: Google
1: easy.
0: Now. Yeah, don't
1: make it easy.
0: Yeah, don't
1: y'all
0: Google.
1: Write it down. Y'all write it down when y'all are safe and sound at a traffic light, stuck in traffic, because that beautiful traffic police uncle is there causing havoc on the road.
0: Oh, yeah.
1: Yeah, don't do it while you're driving. But send your answer 0728-878-878.
0: Four-letter word, jumble it. Turn it upside down, still reads the same. Tell us, what is it? This is The Rhythm of the Rain.

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0: The Spice Girls back in the 90s, and I'll say you'll be there. Okay.
1: One of the best female bands out there.
0: You know, when you're trying to extra the song, somebody else is singing, and you're thinking, wait, I know the song is finishing, and it was you. And I could hear this harmonizing in the background, and I know it's not part of the song.
1: This is the problem, you know, when you have friends that are musically inclined.
0: I know.
1: They're like, the song is over, they're still singing. Oh, the song is like you're trying to enjoy that, you're having a moment with that song, and you can hear somebody else in the background harmonizing like a ghost.
0: I know.
1: Happens, I know.
0: Happens all the time.
1: Happens. It's wonderful to have musically inclined friends, but sometimes you just want to throw something at them.
0: Yeah, because for 3 seconds I thought I pressed the wrong button or something. You know, I thought I pressed something else.
1: I'm happy to freak you out on a Tuesday morning.
0: Every once in a while.
1: It's been my pleasure.
0: You're welcome.
1: But good morning. Oh, it is gosh. The morning Rune, Ilan and Dilshra here. Madness, mayhem, chaos. And definitely a lot of chaos with today's brain teaser.
0: Oh yeah, 7:26. You wanna have a look at some of the answers?
1: Yeah.
0: Okay, let's take a look at the question one more time,
1: yes,
0: right?
1: Please.
0: We got a four-letter word that can be written forward, backward, upside down, but it still reads the same.
1: So pay attention to that, okay? Reads the same, forwards, backwards, upside down.
0: No jumbling.
1: So that's the other key. When it's upside down, it still reads the same.
0: Mm-hmm.
1: So therefore, I have to break your hearts and tell y'all that deed is not.
0: Yeah,
1: the
0: deed doesn't work. I mean, it looks nice. At a glance, you might think it's correct also, but it's not.
1: But deed is not the correct answer. So you may take that out of your list. There are some words, I don't know if I can even say it.
0: No, we can't say that one.
1: No, we can't. Unfortunately, we can't. But I can say that deed is not the answer.
0: Okay, we got Sampath. Good morning.
1: Good morning.
0: You're absolutely right. There's another one. Okay, Utpala? I think it's Genura.
1: Genura,
0: good morning.
1: Genura, good morning. Book is not the correct answer since it has to be spelt the same. Four-letter words spelt the same. Shihan, thank you so much for dropping a message. Asanka dropping a message with the correct answer. Good job. We've got Dr. Divanka on the show. Shiblin, you need to try again. We've got, as usual, Romana got it right.
0: Pramit, Shanal and Vihan, they got it right. Well done.
1: Ryan got it right. Asanka got it right. Pavitra got it right. Indika got it right. Zina, good job. Dilshan, good job. Susandra, good job. Dr. Jude, good job. And yes, it is a terrific team. Tuesday.
0: It has to be. It has to be this kind of weather. I mean, we've experienced so much heat in the past couple of months.
1: Yeah.
0: Past many, many months, actually.
1: My gosh, yes. And I wish I had storm superpower to move these beautiful clouds of ours towards the eastern coast, towards the areas that, you know, need a little rain.
0: Every society has some sort of witch doctor who claims to know how to make it rain.
1: Yeah.
0: every country, right?
1: Secretly, I am a witch doctor / vampire.
0: Witch.
1: With no powers.
0: Which doctor are you talking about?
1: the ones that claim to have gotten their degree and all of to find out that it's from a university that doesn't exist.
0: No. I mean, there are places like that, you know, where that's exactly why we talk about prospects so much. But we'll get there in a bit.
1: Yes, we shall.
0: Light 87.8, Nilan and Tilsha, 7:29. And as we speak of the weather, you know, with patterns in the weather, when weather changes here and there, sometimes some people don't take it well. You know, you might end up with a headache, you might end up with a little bit of fever.
1: Yes.
0: When that does happen, you know the answer?
1: That's right. All of a sudden, you sound like a frog because your voice is cracking, you know?
0: Mm-hmm.
1: You need to Meldol it.
0: Meldol is calling you.
1: Yeah, it's literally like, hello, please have me.
0: Yeah.
1: But trust us, Meldol is that magic solution when it comes to body aches, breaking fever, headaches, you know, age catching up, all those pains. You want to feel a little younger, you want to get through the day? Meldol is your reliable relief partner that's always going to be by your side. I will never let you down. And plus point, it is a Sri Lankan paracetamol brand at the end of the day.
0: Oh yes, 7:29, we'll be back.
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0: Light 87.8. It's Deborah Harry from the 80s and French Kissing in the USA, right here on In the Morning Brew with Nilani Dilsha. Good morning.
1: Good morning indeed. That's a very expensive ticket, you know, if you have to go all the way to the USA to do that. And I don't think anyone's a fan of going towards the US, you know, at this point. Like, I feel like majority is just staying away from the US.
0: I suppose. Maybe after the next election.
1: Yeah, maybe. No? Yeah. Maybe, you know, somehow they'll change the rules and try to make Mamdani president. Yeah, cool. Even I will go.
0: A lot of people around the world just love Mamdani, right?
1: His PR game is out of this world.
0: And you know, he's got this amazing charisma, right?
1: And charisma.
0: Yeah, I think somebody mentioned this to me recently, someone from the US, that there was this Now, President Donald Trump is not a big fan of Mamdani.
1: No,
0: I'm just putting it lightly, right?
1: But he's jealous because Mamdani is beautiful and he's just literally, that's his problem.
0: So, but there was this event where both of them had to be on the same stage. And you can see that Donald Trump was like starstruck. He was standing next to him thinking, oh my God. It's like, you know, you suddenly end up next to Michael Jackson.
1: You
0: look around and you look to your left and you realize it's Michael Jackson. So it's that kind of feeling. That's how Donald Trump fell next to Mamdani. I mean, that's crazy.
1: It's more like Michael Mamdani. Donald J. Trump.
0: Mm-hmm. 7:41, Nilani and Dilsha. Now, there's this story that's circulating all over social media. You know how

0: How Asians always treat bad guys by tying them to a tree or a post or whatever. We South Asians have this habit, right?
1: Yeah.
0: Even before the police arrive, we have treated them well.
1: Oh yeah, we have some very famous individuals that were good at doing that.
0: There was a doctor who did that long time ago to one of the PHIs.
1: Oh dear Lord.
0: Yeah. Yeah, luckily he was a fake doctor. You know what I mean? So we're okay. We're cool with that.
1: It's okay. He got his degree from Columbia.
0: Yeah, I know. He's getting another degree very soon.
1: Oh no.
0: Yeah, it's going to be a sentence. Just saying. That's just saying. So
1: a long sentence.
0: Yeah. So this is going to be. This is a story actually from India. There's this village in India where there's a cell phone tower. I think it's a 5G tower.
1: Okay.
0: And residents in that location were complaining to their cell phone provider that the signal was bad.
1: Okay.
0: Despite the fact that they have a tower next door. Eventually, no one responded, or maybe there's, you know, you have these things called pockets, right? When you're maybe really close to the tower, I think there's something like that.
1: Yeah.
0: We don't know the technicalities, but there is.
1: Transmission, waves, overlapping, cancelling each other out.
0: Yeah, something like that.
1: Something along the lines of those.
0: Yeah, they've been complaining for 2 years.
1: Oh dear. Okay,
0: but suddenly this technician showed up for something else. Right? But he was in the wrong part of the neighborhood. So eventually they caught him and they tied him up. But of course, the police have arrested several people from the village for doing so, because this guy had nothing to do with it.
1: I mean, like, what did they think? Okay, fine, body is made up of 70% water, but I don't know if that'll conduct, like, you know, 5G signals better. No. Electricity, okay, maybe, yeah, we can give it a try, but actually that's a crime. You can't do that.
0: Yeah.
1: But poor soul, I mean, that gentleman definitely had a bad day.
0: Oh my goodness, tell me about it. No, this is such a crazy story. But when you see the video, you'd realize, okay, these guys are really annoyed. The villagers were very... And the guy who was tied up, I mean, when you look at him, he's so innocent. He had nothing to... He didn't even know what was going on.
1: Poor soul.
0: Yeah, I'm telling you. 7:43, Nilan and Dilsha. We're driving you to work this morning. Very, very gloomy, wet, kind of a Tuesday here in Colombo. It's been raining all night. And what's the weather like? You know, when there's a little bit of a drizzle, you know, it doesn't have to be a heavy downpour. We know that there's always traffic on the road.
1: Yeah.
0: Let
1: Somehow
0: us know.
1: Or the other, there is traffic on the road. But give us an update as to what traffic is like in your neck of the woods. Drop us a message on 0728-878-878.
0: Tuesday morning, and something that you should be thinking about is your future, your higher education, your child's higher education.
1: That's right.
0: But before we do all of that, there's something that we always encourage you to do. And of course, when we are partnering with the Prospects College of Higher Education, they're with us on our Power Hour, which is now, which is in effect right now. So Prospects College of Higher Education always tells you to do background checking before you actually register.
1: Yes.
0: Right? Before you look for a university, just check if the company, the institute, the Sri Lankan Institute, is legit. Are they in fact connected to all these universities that they're actually talking about?
1: You know, Prospects College of Higher Education is actually the only institute I've ever come across that has actually said that.
0: Yeah.
1: I've never come across any other institute that has, like even when I went through that entire process, none of them ever told me, you do your research and check and see if we're legit or not.
0: Yeah.
1: But like, that's how much trust, you know, that's how much you can trust Prospects.
0: Yeah.
1: The fact that they're telling you, go ahead and check, you'll definitely find our name there. Because it's a guarantee, they're not lying to you about
0: that's
1: it.
0: That's right. So right now, they're talking about this amazing university, which is also one of the biggest in Australia, Chartered University. Kids around the world, not just kids, everyone today knows that artificial intelligence is one of the greatest, you know, one of the best inventions. I mean, we know that we need artificial intelligence right now.
1: Yeah.
0: So there is bachelor's degree or bachelor's program in applied IT, artificial intelligence and cybersecurity with Chartered University, Colombo branch, of course, with PCHE.
1: That's right. I mean, with AI becoming the next step in the future, literally we need to learn how to optimize it, adapt with it, and, you know, evolve with it.
0: Mm-hmm.
1: So why not learn the nitty-gritties about it so you get to optimize it for your benefit, and no harm in knowing the ins and out of artificial intelligence, cybersecurity, or anything IT related. So if your child has a passion for anything that's IT related, this is your gateway to either, if they want to do the entire degree here in Sri Lanka, they can. If they want to do just the first year here and then transfer to Charles Sturt in Australia, they can do that too. Whatever floats your boat, Prospects is here to facilitate it.
0: And we got to remind you, the November intake is on right now.
1: Mm-hmm.
0: And you can enroll today just by calling this number, 072-833-3387. That's 072-833-3387. And this is Prospects College of Higher Education.
1: 7:46. Good morning.
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0: 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It's the S Club 7 guys from way back in time. It's about 25 years old, of course. Reach right here on the morning group.
1: Brilliant line, brilliant line. I mean, we've all heard that. No, reach for the stars. At least you'll fall on the moon.
0: Yeah, that's one of those lines that everybody used to write in those teen books.
1: Yes, yes. Reach for the stars. At least you'll fall on the moon. So that's
0: no, reach for the moon and you'll at least be among the stars. If you fall amongst the stars, something like that.
1: Something to do with the stars and moon.
0: Yeah, something to do with reaching.
1: Yeah, something to do with reaching out. Something. There's a star, there's a moon, there's reaching out. Those three, those phrases are there in the sentence. The order, we are not 100% sure of.
0: Uh-huh.
1: But the point is, don't give up. Keep going. Keep going. Just keep going at it.
0: Keep going. You know? But the traffic is pretty slow this morning, apparently. We've got Jamshid who's messaged us. He sent us a nice little voice note about the whole condition there.
1: Yeah.
0: So he's on that route. He's driving, actually. What's the bus route he's mentioned?
1: So it's the 119 bus route. That's from Maharagam to Dahivala.
0: Right.
1: And he's given us, thank you so much, Jamshid, for that update. And lovely hearing from you also. So he's told us that A, the traffic is just nuts.
0: Okay.
1: Yeah. And B, the meow meows are waiting to fall from the skies. Technically, it's
0: about
1: to rain cats and dogs. But Jamshid knows really well by now. Like, you know, to put the cats forward.
0: Okay,
1: so
0: yeah,
1: therefore,
0: yeah.
1: He says
0: if you want to impress Dilsha, you got to make sure there's a cat involved.
1: You know how, like, normal women would want, like, a, you know, bouquet of roses?
0: Roses? Dilsha just wants a cat.
1: A bouquet of cats. Or just take a cat and then just
0: wrap it up. Yeah.
1: Wrap it up.
0: Yeah.
1: And give it to
0: you. Yeah, like the cat is just going to be, you know, like
1: it's going to stay.
0: Yeah, it's going to be like, ah, okay, just go ahead, do it.
1: That's fine. I mean, like at the end of the day, wherever I go, there'll always be a cat. Even if I end up getting my home sweet home at Port City, Colombo, that's courtesy.
0: 10 cats.
1: Yeah, courtesy. Courtesy of homelands, right? At the end of the day, home is where your heart is.
0: Oh, yeah, yeah.
1: Right? No matter if you've got your cats or dogs, family members, grandparents, gossip aunties, neighbors, all of them, it doesn't matter. At the end of the day, your heart has to be happy. Your central nervous system has to be at peace. And it's a guarantee that you're going to feel super at peace when you're at Central Park Boulevard. Because A, it is by the super brand Homelands, right?
0: Mm-hmm.
1: And they're absolutely amazing when it comes to making sure that it is a home sweet home. They deliver.
0: Deliver, that's one thing, no doubt about it. But what about this introduction, like 60 million upwards?
1: I think that's an absolutely stellar price.
0: Mm.
1: An absolute stellar price. And you have the exceptional opportunity of picking up your phone, giving them a call, mm-hmm. and reserving that place to call it home sweet home. I mean, how cool is this? You get to call Port City Colombo your home, courtesy of Central Park Boulevard. 40 acres of lush greenery, amazing view out there, no down payment, easy installment plans, no tokens whatsoever.
0: Zero tokens
1: whatsoever, and 60 million upwards. So what's that number? 0703-888-888.
0: We're talking about Homelands. Before we get into another hour of music, we want to remind you about our teaser, our brain teaser this morning. We're talking about a four-letter word. It can be written forward, it can be written backwards, upside down, and still read the same. What is the word?
1: 0728-878-878 is our number.
0: Time's exactly 8. Good morning.
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0: Light 87.8, 87.6, and of course Debbie Gibson, and Over the Wall as we drive you to work this Tuesday morning. Is it a heavy downpour out there? Is it a drizzle or is it just cloudy?
1: Oh, is it cats and dogs? Is it a zoo? Let us know.
0: Cats and dogs wouldn't necessarily say it's a zoo.
1: That's awesome.
0: It's probably like Dilsha's house. Whenever someone makes a reference to cats and dogs, not necessarily dogs, but of course cats.
1: We had dogs in the neighborhood and they're so adorable. You know, they're super adorable.
0: Dogs are great.
1: They have the fluffiest tails and they have the cutest bounce and pounce basically, you know, as they run down our lane like it's a runway for them.
0: They kind of trot.
1: They kind of trot. It's absolutely, I mean, you can literally have your day brightened up watching a dog trot down a lane.
0: Yeah, because the dog has absolutely no business, right? But it's always looking busy.
1: Like,
0: you know what I mean?
1: Dun, da, da, da, da, da, da, da. I feel like that's the sound in the background.
0: That's the song. What's it called? The Elephant March or something, right? I think it's called the Elephant March? I think so.
1: I just know that song from Friends.
0: Okay. Oh my goodness.
1: I feel like we need to have a whiteboard here.
0: Yeah.
1: For the number of times that I mention
0: Friends and I don't know it. Yeah.
1: And then you're like, no. It's okay. My life's mission one day, Nilan, is to make
0: to sure convert me.
1: That you watch at least a season of Friends.
0: Many have tried.
1: Have I? Is it going to be where you're tied up, hypnotized, or I don't know, sedated? I don't know. Okay. I don't know.
0: Okay, things are getting very dangerous up here.
1: No, it's all satire. All satire. All satire.
0: 8:09. Nilan and Dosha continuing on a Tuesday morning. Smokers apparently kill 1.7 million a year with secondhand smoke. Research published in Lancet Public Health reveals that this is true. And this smoke carries far more concentrations of cancer-causing compounds than the smoke directly inhaled by smokers.
1: Yeah, because the smoker has absorbed half of the toxic compounds and then puts out the rest of the toxic
0: compounds.
1: But this is quite serious.
0: Okay, this is very serious. So scientists say that it's a global failure to protect children and other non-smokers from toxic passive exposure. Mm. So despite decades of public health campaigns and clean air regulations that have successfully driven smoking out of many public spaces, exposure to passive smoke has stagnated globally. So over 2.7 billion people, including more than 760 million children, regularly breathe in this toxic, unfiltered side stream smoke. They call it the side stream smoke. Right? So health experts warn that because there is no safe level of exposure, governments around the world must transition from regulating public zones to actively supporting smoke-free homes. It even happens in the household.
1: My gosh, that is something that I've noticed here, even in Sri Lanka, that that happens quite a lot. You know, parents tend to smoke at home. Kids just get used to the fact that, and the parents don't realize, you know, they think like nothing's happening to the kids, but it is secondhand smoking for them too. And now we know for a fact,
0: that's right,
1: with all the studies that have been conducted, that it's not the best of all. So think a little bit about that. You know, think about the consequences. You're not just affecting yourself, but also the loved ones around you. So don't smoke in their vicinity. Go to a dedicated area that you know will not affect somebody. Think a little bit.
0: Don't smoke. That's the line.
1: Don't smoke. That is also there.
0: 8:11, Nilan and Dilsha driving you to work this morning. You want to connect with us? 0728 878 878. You know the teaser, right?
1: That is, it's a very interesting teaser. So always, okay, remember, we've got some very interesting answers.
0: Okay.
1: Now we got swims.
0: Okay, right? Swims sounds good.
1: Swims is an answer. Who was it? I can't remember who sent that brilliant answer. Swims actually is a brilliant answer. But here's the thing. Our brain teaser involves four-letter words.
0: That's right, four-letter words.
1: Unfortunately, swims is five. But if we said five letters, swims is actually a brilliant answer.
0: Okay, I love that.
1: That's a brilliant answer.
0: Somebody's mentioned deed. Okay, Sithum says deed. No, it's not. It's not correct.
1: We've got Denista on the show. Good morning, Denista. She says, is toot.
0: No, the thing is, with toot, it sounds good, but you can't turn it upside down, right?
1: So, do what I'm doing right now. So, when you all are sending your answers, what I'm doing is literally turning the phone upside down to see if it actually makes sense the other way around.
0: Yeah.
1: When we get like new words coming in, you know?
0: Right.
1: We're learning too. Every day is a learning day for us too.
0: Absolutely.
1: So, do that. Turn your phone the upside down. Don't worry about the other dude in the car looking at you like you've lost your marbles. That's a given. That's nothing we can do about it. We've all lost our marbles in the 21st century.
0: yes.
1: But go, give it a try. You know, let us know what you think the answer is to our brain teaser today and send it over to 0728-878-878.
0: Okay, Ramo. We want to welcome Ramo. Is it Ramo? I think it's Ramo. Okay.
1: Is it Rambo?
0: No, it's not Rambo. There's no B there. It's okay. It's R-A-M-O. Ramo.
1: Okay, Ramo.
0: Okay, nice to hear from you. Just saying hi back to you.
1: Good morning, Ramo.
0: Yes, indeed. Dr. Jude, thank you so much. This is Dr. Jude Jaimha, by the way. He says, absolutely correct on passive smoking. Sri Lanka has some progress on this, especially on public transport. That's what Dr. Jude says. Thank you.
1: Thank you so much for that.
0: Okay, so the question we asked you one more time. What four-letter word can be written forward, backward, upside down and still be read the same?
1: 0728-878-878 is the number.
0: You know you got this one. Nilani Dilsha on The Morning Brew. It's Tuesday. You know this song.

0: Milan and Dusha.
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5: 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Big hi to Dilshani Pereira, husband and kids listening in from Seattle in the US. Rowena Tissera, big hi to you, to husband Gerald and the kids too. Tuned in all the way from Melbourne in Australia. Thank you so much for joining us on The Morning Brew.
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0: Checking off the album Renaissance back 26 years ago. It's Lionel Richie and Angel right here on The Morning Brew as we drive you to work. Good morning.
1: Yes, an angelic voice calling me his angel. I'll take that any day. Sorry. In Sri Lankan terms, angelic voice calling me an angle. Yes.
0: Oh, yeah. That misspell.
1: That is like the most unromantic, romantic thing someone could do.
0: It's one of the most commonest.
1: Yes. You are my angel.
0: Yeah, it sounds so bad you can say it's one of the most commonest. Oh my God. You know, there was a time we used to get fax requests, right?
1: Yeah.
0: So angle used to be one of the biggest.
1: And imagine if it was somebody that didn't understand that they were actually asking for angel. And you're there literally looking for a song named angle.
0: You're looking for a compass.
1: Yeah. Right
0: or, a protractor.
1: You should ask them, is this the right angle or the wrong angle?
0: I haven't brought my instruments from
1: 90 degrees. Yeah. We don't have 90 degrees.
0: But we have 98 degrees.
1: 98 degrees is there. 90 degrees, not goodness. Sure. That is the wrong angle.
0: Yeah, that's a wrong angle. But of course. Hey, we're getting some interesting messages this morning. Uh-huh. Okay, Dennista, good morning. You got
1: good
0: it right,
1: morning.
0: Finally. Well done.
1: Finally.
0: Gerald.
1: It.
0: Gerald G is with us. Gerald,
1: just making us laugh left, right, and center.
0: He sends in some of the best. Okay, he says, it's raining cats and dogs there, and I just stepped into a poodle.
1: I love this kind of humor.
0: Yeah,
1: you know?
0: His humor, sense of humor is just on
1: humor
0: point.
1: Humor us. I mean, be our guest, you know. Let's have fun together. We've only got 3 hours a day. That is not enough time to spend with each other. When you're in love with each other, you need more time. But it's fine. We dedicate 3 hours of our day for you.
0: Yes.
1: You can do the same. Drop us a message with your sense of humor, your jokes, anything that brightens up your day and our day. That's fine. 0728-878-878. You can also send the answers to our brain teaser on that.
0: On that. 828. Anilani. Dilsha.
1: That's right. So now we've got like something that we have to also understand is we've for a country for a small country.
0: Yeah,
1: we've got some amazingly talented athletes.
0: Oh, we know Ramesh.
1: I mean, Ramesh is literally the I mean, he sets the record and then breaks his own record.
0: Oh my goodness! Yeah,
1: like, and he's next level.
0: That's not the only thing he's broken. This trip that he made back home last night resulted in some of his equipment getting damaged.
1: I know.
0: Yeah, those javelins are like bent here and there. So somebody has to take responsibility
1: broken
0: for that.
1: In half, like my heart broke looking at those pictures.
0: Yeah, I mean, this guy, like, look, come on, he's brought so much glory to our country.
1: I know. Yeah.
0: Wise decision to go into javelin throwing instead of cricket.
1: Mm-hmm. That's right. See, sometimes it's not always about, you don't have to stick to the usual path, sometimes you can deviate and still do even better.
0: But our potential is amazing.
1: Absolutely amazing. So we're a country blessed with some amazing athletes. So we've had the Ironman 70.3 World Championship, right? I hope I'm pronouncing that right. But it's the Para Open World Championship.
0: Okay, yes.
1: And we've had a few Sri Lankans that actually have traveled to France to take part in this amazing race, right? This absolutely amazing triathlon. And not only did we have this individual. So we've got two people actually, Khalid and Mithun Lienage, essentially.
0: Okay.
1: So Khalid became the first visually impaired Sri Lankan athlete to compete in the Ironman Triathlon World Championship that was held this weekend in France. But that's not it.
0: Mm.
1: Khalid went and also won it.
0: Okay, so is there a full name for this gentleman?
1: Yep. Let me just find his full name because he has a very Khalid Osman. If I'm not mispronouncing it. So we've got Khalid Osman and Mithun Lienage together. They've trained for months on end, so much hard work, and it finally rewarded Khalid with first place. Essentially, he won the entire thing. You know, so that's absolutely amazing. So inspirational. So the lesson that we can learn from this is, even if you feel like there's something that might be holding you back, it could be physical, it could be mental, don't let it get you down, don't let it bring you down, just reach for the stars, just give it your all. Who knows, you could be the next Khalid in whatever field that you're in.
0: Absolutely right.
1: So go for it. And we're so proud of these two for, you know, for A, taking part in an event like this, and you know, it's literally putting all the obstacles aside and then just giving their best and then winning on top of all of that.
0: Yeah, I mean, when you think you've got some physical, you know, disability it's not the case. When you have, it's mind over matter. I mean, these people are a testament to that.
1: That is 100% true.
0: The power of the human spirit, it's unimaginable.
1: It is. So always give it your all. You never know, you might just end up literally reaching the stars.
0: 8:31, Nilan and Dilsha on the Morning Brew. Don't forget, Mel Doll, no matter what sport you're in, Mel Doll is something that you should keep with you.
1: Yeah.
0: Aches and pains, a little bit of fever,
1: muscle
0: issues. Yes, yeah. Here it is.
1: The pain, the heart, not the heartbreak, but the physical pain. You know, even sometimes, like, you know, you have it, you just out of the blue get a headache. Mm. You got up too fast sometimes, or you're just feeling super strained and tired. Mel Doll will definitely help you out. It is a paracetamol brand that's made here in Sri Lanka, and it is something that you always have to take with you wherever you go.
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0: 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It's Climie Fisher, the guys who gave us Love Changes Everything. And this time around, Love Like a River on The Morning Brew. It's 8.42, Nilani and Dilsha.
1: That's actually great advice, you know, love like a river.
0: Yeah, just keep flowing.
1: Just keep flowing. You adapt to the entire situation. You go calm. There are turbulent times and all of that stuff, yeah, due to external factors.
0: That's right.
1: But not because you are turbulent.
0: No, huh? No, not at
1: wow.
0: all. I mean, there are so
1: I
0: many songs.
1: Start a podcast.
0: With just advice. One line, yeah.
1: One line. Love like a river.
0: Yeah, but I mean, that also kind of suggests unconditional love, right?
1: Yeah, yeah.
0: Some say our love is unconditional. But of course, when it comes to relationship, like let's say a basic relationship, right?
1: Yeah.
0: A guy and a girl, whatever relationship.
1: It's conditional.
0: Yeah, it is conditional. Because unconditional love is between a mother and a child. Right,
1: that is
0: love is totally, totally unconditional, and you can't deny it. Nothing else.
1: But not between all. I can tell you that though.
0: Mm.
1: Not all. I mean, it is. You can find unconditional love between parents and kids.
0: Yeah.
1: But not. Unfortunately, it's sad to say this, but not all parents.
0: Okay. Okay. Yeah. Yeah. Yeah. Of course, there are the. You know.
1: That's a prime example of unconditional love would be that. I don't know if we could say unconditional love is between between two people.
0: Yeah.
1: It's very difficult to say.
0: Yeah, that's,
1: I mean,
0: that's
1: to each their own, you know, it depends on the situation also sometimes.
0: Uh-huh. Yeah.
1: Or best friends.
0: Yeah. Sign here. Dotted yeah. line.
1: Unconditional.
0: 8.43, Nilani and Dilsha. So the BRICS meeting happened in India recently,
1: mm-hmm,
0: right?
1: Mm-hmm.
0: So the BRICS countries got together. Now, the South African president, Cyril Ramaphosa, has revealed that he personally tested the use of local currencies during his visit to India, basically using his card to purchase books in India in Indian rupees with the payment converted into South African rand. So, so BRICS essentially is, of course, this is Brazil, Brazil, Russia, India, China, and South Africa. So these countries are doing things without the use of the mighty US dollar.
1: Yeah, no intermediate dollar involved.
0: No.
1: Out
0: so
1: of the picture.
0: I mean, there are other countries that are, you know, trying to adapt this and get into the BRICS system. You know, for the longest time, the almighty dollar has been the ruler.
1: These are
0: signs that other options are appearing around the world.
1: Okay.
0: So Ramaphosa, yeah, he's actually said this. He's shared the experience with the Indian Prime Minister, and discussions continue on expanding the use of local currencies in international trade.
1: That's impressive. Can we make the S in that Sri Lanka?
0: Sri Lanka. Actually, there was some talk some time ago about
1: board,
0: Sri Lanka
1: right?
0: getting on board as well.
1: I think that'll be ideal. No, we actually might need an economist to hop on board this conversation and tell us, is it a good idea or not?
0: Yeah.
1: With all of our, I mean, like us and, you know, we don't do really well with dollars anyway. We've had some drama with some.
0: Oh, yeah.
1: I mean, you know, to be very honest, I think we're terrible with money management. fund direction.
0: I think there was a time, you know what I mean?
1: Yeah, but now times are changing.
0: Times are changing, so we gotta allow it to change. You know, we gotta allow it to change, and we have to wait and see as citizens of this country. But of course, the Consumer Affairs Authority, they're like number one right now.
1: I think they are the best performing like government-based unit that's out there.
0: That's right. So the Colombo Chief Magistrate Court yesterday imposed fines totaling 300,000 on three private companies in Colombo for breaching consumer protection laws following legal action from the Consumer Affairs Authority.
1: Mm.
0: So according to the CAA, each firm was fined. They were fined 100,000 each, of course, for being guilty of violations including failure to display prices and the sale of imported goods without mandatory information such as importer details and, of course, the MRP.
1: That is actually 100% true. You can't technically sell anything in Sri Lanka if you're importing it. You have to mention imported by, distributed by.
0: Right.
1: You have to have expiry dates, manufacture dates.
0: Mm.
1: You have to have the price. These are like non-negotiables.
0: Absolutely right.
1: The moment you don't have that, you can't play victim the moment the CAA comes in and says you're guilty.
0: Yeah.
1: It literally put your hands up at that point.
0: So the CAA actually had mentioned this, right? Importer information, they said, is critical for tracing supply chains and ensuring a accountability if imported food products caused health issues, such as food poisoning or allergic reactions.
1: So there has
0: to be some sort of accountability.
1: Yes, if they have to recall an entire batch, and unfortunately you have purchased that batch. I mean, there are so many different reasons why you need it, right? So, I mean, they've put all these rules and laws for the good of the consumer at the end of
0: it's
1: the
0: for
1: day.
0: The public.
1: It's for the public. I mean, like, just yesterday we had like a, if I'm not mistaken, a beauty shop that was fined.
0: They were raided
1: and fined an extraordinary amount, actually, for selling prices that were expired, for selling products that were expired, overpriced. Then on top of that, we had like a few shops, I would like to say, that were also fined for selling goods, products, basically, if I'm not mistaken, beverages that were expired.
0: Yeah, even water bottles, right? Above the MRP.
1: Yeah, you can't sell water bottles above the MRP because it's a basic human right. I think it's the 500 ml is 70 rupees,
0: I think
1: the 1 liter is 120. So if you are a consumer and you purchase it from any place that sells it more than any of those prices, you actually have the right of dialing that number. I think it's 1970 from
0: 1977.
1: So
0: remember the number. This is the hotline for the Consumer Affairs Authority. It's 1977.
1: It's a good number.
0: 878 light. We'll be back.
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0: 378 Light FM. It's Basan, and where are you? Right here on the Morning Brew. This is the song that kind of introduced the guy to the world. He gave us One in a Million much later.
1: That's the iconic one that was featured in Miss Congeniality.
0: Okay, that's one, yeah.
1: I mean, if you play that song, like, I'll be the happiest person on planet Earth. It's such a beautiful song also, not only because of the meaning, the melody and all of that, but also because of that iconic movie, Miss Congeniality.
0: Oh, yeah. Sandra Bullock?
1: Yes,
0: Sandra Bullock, yes, that's
1: the
0: one.
1: Where she's walking on stage. It's to the song of One in a Million.
0: One of the movies that I always liked at the time, back in the early 2000s. Have you watched Bedazzled?
1: No.
0: Bedazzled is really funny.
1: I should watch.
0: So this guy, I think it's Brendan Fraser.
1: Oh.
0: So he makes a pact with the devil, basically.
1: Oh.
0: Guess who the devil is? Liz Taylor. Liz Hurley. Nice. She's the devil. Yeah, it's really funny. So things
1: like
0: that he wishes for, he gets with some sort of, you know, some sort of problem. So it's, I'm not gonna tell you the whole movie because if you, I'm not gonna spoil it. But it's one of those movies.
1: Done. All you had to say was one person made a pact with the devil. I want to watch that.
0: It's hilarious. It's hilarious.
1: But hey, if you're just tuning in, good morning. Good morning. It is the Morning Brew with Nilan and Dilshan. We've got a brain teaser happening.
0: Oh, it's still ongoing, yeah.
1: Four words.
0: Okay, four words. It's a four-letter word.
1: Sorry. Four-letter word, not four words. Four-letter word.
0: Can be written forward. It can be written backwards, upside down. But it'll always read the same way.
1: That's right.
0: Uma, who's driving to work this morning, she got it right.
1: Thank you so much, Uma, for dropping a message. She says, you know, sorry guys, I was driving, so I had to keep my hands on the wheel.
0: Oh,
1: that's
0: very good.
1: Very good. You see, she paid attention during driving class.
0: That's right. So, Dilani, good morning.
1: Good morning,
0: thanks
1: Dilani.
0: For sharing that video with us.
1: That's an amazing video, to be very honest.
0: Oh, wow, yeah.
1: I'm flabbergasted.
0: Okay, Ishani has got it right. Well done.
1: Good
0: Sharina,
1: job.
0: Good morning.
1: Good morning. So keep sending in those brain teaser answers to 0728878878. In the meantime, let me hypnotize you about something that is absolutely amazing. I don't think we need to hypnotize you because this is how appealing this place is.
0: Yeah, this is reality, actually.
1: It's reality. I mean, we've heard about lots of places that, you know, pride themselves in saying so and so and so, and then they scam you.
0: Yeah.
1: Like, you know, they say, come, buy apartment
0: 3A. Here's a token.
1: Yeah, it has a beautiful view. And they give you the token, and when you go get the place, it's facing a wall. There's no such view, it's just like a picture of it.
0: Yeah.
1: Like, you don't want to go through that trouble. But the thing is this, that's why you need to go with a super brand that has been known to basically deliver. They've delivered more than 5,000 apartments and luxury complexes, left, right and center. This is Homelands, the super brand we love now, with Central Park Boulevard at Port City, Colombo.
0: 60 million. Okay, we're talking about 60 million, and we're starting price at 60 million at a place like Port City. That's like a dream come true in itself. So remember, nothing hidden, no down payments.
1: That is right. No down payment whatsoever. Installment, basically amazing and easy installments for you. No tokens. I mean, it's a win-win situation. So give them a call on 0703-888-888. You're speaking to Homeland.
0: That's right. Time's 9. Good morning.
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0: One of the greatest 80s songs by Madonna, and it's Cherish right here on The Morning Brew. She was one of those artists who wasn't formally trained as a musician.
1: Oh, really?
0: Yeah, she just had the flair for it.
1: She wasn't.
0: So all these artists, if you take Christina Aguilera, all these musicians, mm-hmm. they were trained from a very young age. But yeah. Madonna started to sing because she was a good dancer. So she wanted to incorporate a little bit of singing into her dance routines.
1: So that's how she kind of made it.
0: But of course, she's a great singer, no doubt about it.
1: You know what? Mm-hmm. You know those massive superstars like Madonna have similar stories. Even Beyonce has a similar story.
0: Right.
1: So it was not the singing that got her in. It was actually, she was really good at dancing.
0: Okay, all right.
1: And she was apparently a very shy kid when she was young. And her parents put her into dancing classes, essentially. And it was her dancing teacher that recognized her potential to sing, because she was actually singing along to one of the songs while they were practicing, and the dancing teacher went, "Beyonce, you can actually sing, and you should really give it a try." Mm. And that's actually that's the seed that was planted in Beyonce's mind, and now she's this global sensation.
0: Absolutely, yeah.
1: I mean, sometimes all it takes is that right person to recognize your potential, or you do something that you genuinely love, and it just leads you down. Destiny just leads you down that path. Yeah. You know,
0: that's your fate. I mean, when it's like written in the stars, it's going to happen anyway.
1: Literally.
0: And you find the right teachers also at the right time, isn't it?
1: Mm-hmm, mm-hmm.
0: Final hour of the Morning Brew, 9:11 right now, and Ilan and Dilsha, and our brain teaser. We're going to end it for today.
1: Yeah,
0: we've been getting
1: some interesting answers. I think it is our responsibility now as responsible
0: citizens
1: and citizens of this station and country to relieve your brain of the stress you might be going through.
0: Let's do it one more time. Here we go. Right, so what a four-letter word. We're talking about a four-letter word. It can be written forward, backward, upside down, but it still reads the same. Got all kinds
1: so
0: of
1: we
0: answers.
1: Got deed, we got toot, we got swims, we got
0: something we couldn't mention.
1: Something we can't mention, that is also right. It was quite a hoot, actually, to be very honest, getting all these answers.
0: True that.
1: So thank you to each and every one of you that racked your brain, literally. Would have also turned the phones upside down and all that stuff. But thank you so much for sending in your answers. The correct answer for today's brain teaser that we were looking for actually is noon.
0: N-O-O-N
1: spelled with a capital N.
0: Okay, right.
1: Yeah, trust us. Don't worry. We tested this theory on our side also.
0: We checked.
1: With a capital.
0: We're going to slow it down a bit.
1: Yes, we shall.
0: It's going to complement the weather also.
1: But sing along.
0: It's Michael Learns to Rock.

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6: Well, that's right. Time to say hi to our lovely listeners from across the globe. And so glad and ecstatic to have each and every one of you being a part of the Morning Brew. So a big hi going out to Anuki Sirivardhana, husband Shahan and son Nadu listening in from Brisbane. Jagan Manam Pillai, wife Advika, if I'm not mistaken. Yep, wife Advika and the kids listening in from Wembley. This is in London. Brigadier Jayasekara, absolute pleasure having you on board. Your wife Mithila and the entire family tuned in. This is from Perth in Australia. Charit Ranawaka, wife Sonali and kids tuned in from Tasmania. Big hi to Professor Sanat Perumuna, wife Nadika and the kids tuned in from Staten Island in New York. Thank you so much for being a part of The Morning Brew.
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0: Light 87.8, 87.6. It's the 10,000 Maniacs and their version of More Than This, originally done, of course, by Brian Ferry and Roxy Music back in the 80s.
1: Mm-hmm, but it was the 10,000 Maniacs that added their flair.
0: It was 900,
1: 999.
0: It includes you, Dilsha.
1: Yeah.
0: Yeah.
1: I kind of recognized
0: the female vocals over there.
1: Don't tell everybody that the 9,999th maniac in that
0: In the 10,000 Maniacs.
1: Yeah.
0: They had some good hits back in the 90s. And of course, this one, probably one of the most notable of songs that they ever did. Light 87.8, 9:27, final few minutes on The Morning Brew.
1: That is right. So we have apparently a heavy rain alert issued for several provinces.
0: Yeah, several areas.
1: Several areas above 100 millimeter.
0: That's a lot.
1: That it's quite a lot of rain. So please take your necessary precautions, like calling a bus up and say, I can't come, my road is flooded. They're predicting.
0: The usual one.
1: So I shall work from home. Yeah. No, you can work from home, no. A lot of places actually have to, I think at this rate, we need to facilitate the option of being able to work from home, even if you can't make it, like if it's due to like a issue like that, top of the road is flooded, maybe you live next to a lake or something like that.
0: Right.
1: You know, there are some areas.
0: Crocodile on the loose.
1: Yes. See, Devi and Halle is literally out there. You're scared to take a step out because you can't risk it.
0: True.
1: No.
0: You know, that's one excuse we can't come up with.
1: What?
0: You know, the road is flooded. Because we've physically got to be in the studio.
1: Trust us, if the road is flooded, they will ship us They'll be a hoverboard.
0: Hydrofoil.
1: Drones. Or they'll ship us like they ship cows in Switzerland.
0: You never know.
1: They literally do that with helicopters, right?
0: They airlift the cow. Yeah.
1: Airlift the cow.
0: I know.
1: They'll come and airlift us to the studio.
0: Don't worry, we will always be there. Radio people, TV people, we can't do that. We can't say we'll work from home unless we develop that technology where we can actually do
1: like
0: it remotely.
1: Studio, yeah.
0: I think we should all have those, you know?
1: Please put beautiful ideas like this out there. I'll be the happiest person.
0: Oh my
1: goodness. Especially on rainy days.
0: Oh, yeah.
1: So I don't have to deal with that hangry mood that I go through every time. Because for some very weird reason,
0: right,
1: when it rains, traffic anyways tends to be a nightmare.
0: Yeah, it becomes worse.
1: Like too many people are crossing the road. Too many stops. Like every 2 minutes, I'm wondering why are we stopping?
0: Yeah.
1: Like, is it just, is it like bad karma for me? I don't understand.
0: You never know.
1: And it always happens when you're literally staring at the clock every 10 seconds to see if it's,
0: I mean, especially when you're late, when you're running late, it becomes worse.
1: It's like a domino effect.
0: Yeah, it's something like that. 9:30, Nilani Dilsha. Don't forget Meldol. Meldol is something you must have. And especially in this kind of weather change. Yeah. You know what I mean? Someone or you could be feeling a little under the weather. You know that weird feeling, right? There was so much heat in the past several weeks, months, and then suddenly chills all of a sudden. Yeah.
1: That flip of temperature and all of that stuff does take a toll on your body. You will most probably, chances are, you might be feeling a little feverish at this moment while you're listening to us too.
0: We wouldn't wish it on you.
1: No, we don't want any kind of, we would never want something like that. But in case you do get something like that, you can have a meltdown. It'll help you out. It is a Sri Lankan paracetamol that's built for that reason especially.
0: That's right.
1: So always have a Meldol with you.
0: More great music coming up in just a moment.
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4: 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Studies show that a diet high in refined carbs may be linked to overeating, weight gain, and chronic diseases like type 2 diabetes and heart disease. 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

0: two legendary late greats. It's Aretha Franklin and George Michael. I knew you were waiting for me right here on a rainy, rainy morning here in Colombo, Light 87.8.
1: That is 100% right. I mean, those voices are just impeccable.
0: Iconic.
1: Iconic. And it's not easy to come across voices that sound like this, you know?
0: And to blend nicely, you know what I mean?
1: Yeah.
0: If Aretha were to have sung that with somebody else, I don't think it
1: would have done as this much justice to the song.
0: Oh yeah. It's such a great song. That collaboration from the 80s, nothing like it. Aretha Franklin, George Michael right here on The Morning Brew, 9:40. Nilan and Dusha, good morning.
1: Good morning indeed. Now, if you are someone that has been, you know, pondering upon the idea of maybe getting yourself a new place to call home, but you're looking for a place that's modern, that has the complete aesthetic that you've been dreaming about, that is ideally strategically positioned in the heart of the city, actually with one of the coolest addresses out there, then we might actually have the answer to that question you have.
0: Yeah. Because
1: yes.
0: The hottest place in South Asia, mm-hmm, is now in Sri Lanka.
1: That's right.
0: And that's Port City.
1: Mm-hmm. And you get to call Port City Colombo your home. This is not a dream. This is a dream come true.
0: Mm.
1: Right? 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
0: Wake up to the best

0: Interesting lyrics, and thankfully it's Shania Twain who delivered it. Imagine a rap artist taking the same lyrics and singing this song. I'm going to get you good. You can bet your bottom dollar. I'm going to get you. Yeah, that's going to sound really threatening, and it's going to be one of the greatest gangster rap records.
1: That is actually true. Also scary. Like scary. Borderline scary. Like you'd want to run a mile, maybe 1,000.
0: I mean,
1: maybe
0: if you,
1: disappear.
0: Yeah. So it's Shania's delivery that made the difference.
1: Yeah.
0: It sounds nice and, you know, romantic.
1: It's like, yeah, you can mess around with me. Go for it. No problem. But
0: I'm going to get you. But she's, I mean, in a way, the song's pretty threatening. You know what
1: it
0: I mean?
1: Is. But she does it in a very nice, playful kind of way where you don't realize the underlying message is actually very scary.
0: She's going
1: to
0: get you.
1: this is like our mom.
0: That's no marriage proposal.
1: No. But this is like, you know, technically these are our moms. You know, they're like the sweetest angels to all of our friends.
0: 90s
1: but
0: moms.
1: The moment we do something bad, game over, darling. Game over.
0: And things are like that. Very rainy. I mean, the rain's pretty heavy right now in Colombo.
1: Please go away.
0: What's the weather like in your area? You can drop us a message 0728-878-878. But of course, just about time for us to step on out of here.
1: That's right. It's time for us to head on out of here and deal with the repercussions of rain. But it's okay. It's watering the earth. That's what I think of it as.
0: Yeah.
1: You're watering.
0: Mother Earth has this ability.
1: Sustenance.
0: To cool down when it's too hot.
1: Yes.
0: So here it is. Mother Earth doing her magic.
1: That is right. But at this rate, I feel like I might end up with like a terrible headache. So I'm going to go get myself an entire box of Meldol.
0: Yeah, one full box.
1: One full box. I think I might need it.
0: And don't forget, Homeland's with us on the show. Homeland's giving you the opportunity to get hold of one of those amazing apartments at Central Park. And it's 60 million onwards.
1: That's right.
0: You can bet.
1: That is true. Powering our power hour through and through. We've got Prospects College of Higher Education now with Charles Sturt University, the Colombo branch.
0: Yeah.
1: Literally here in Sri Lanka, giving your child the opportunity to study here, study in Australia. Regardless of the situation, your child will be basically exposed to the best of the best. And when it comes to Australian universities,
0: that's right,
1: the best of the best.
0: So with that, we'll see you again tomorrow.
1: Mm-hmm.
0: And thanks for joining us. Have a good one.
1: Thank you. Have a good one. Bye.
0: Take care. Bye.

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6: 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Stress has a negative effect on your health. It can affect your blood sugar levels, food choices, susceptibility to sicknesses, weight, fat distribution, and more. For this reason, it's important to find healthy ways to manage your stress. Meditation is one such way, and it has some scientific evidence to support its use for stress management and improving health. In one study involving 48 people with high blood pressure, type 2 diabetes, or both, researchers found that meditation helped lower LDL, or bad cholesterol, and inflammation compared with the control group. Additionally, the participants in the meditation group reported improved mental health and physical wellness. 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

978-876. Alan White. Well, we know what time it is when I turn up the volume on the radio and put up my mic. Yes, it is a Light Lounge, and you first heard Quarter Flash bringing you the track Harden My Heart. A song took you back in time, and yes, what have I told you about songs that come from self-titled albums? Yes, that rock song was one of the songs from their self-titled album, Quarter Flash, and I will tell you this, okay? It did take me back to the 80s, and I was listening, and it reminded me of the 80s trend that's going on social media right now. If you haven't still hopped on it, what are you doing? But if you have, send me those pictures across on 0728-878-878. Yes, this is Davina with you on the Light Lounge, Tuesday's edition of the show, 15 September 2026. How are we doing so far? Man, half a month in, and looking outside, it's pouring rain, you guys. I don't even know where to start, because as I was leaving home, okay, I usually take the bike to work, and I was leaving home. It was drizzling a bit, and I thought to myself, yeah, it couldn't get so bad. But then as I was entering the borders of Colombo, that's when it got really bad. But then I did get to work on time, or before time at least. And I was hoping that everyone gets to their destination safe and sound, because the roads are flooded and it's really heavily raining and it's dark. I know driving or riding in the rain can get a little risky, because not just the road's slippery, but also the, you know, water droplets on your screen doesn't help, especially if you're on a bike and it, you know, falls on your face. It's very, you know, harmful to your vision. So make sure you're driving or riding safe. Make sure you get to your destination safe, because you still have people waiting for you at home, okay? So don't speed up. Please slow down as much as possible. Please be patient. And also, you can inform me on, you know, what the situation is like where you are tuning in from. If you're tuning in from Nawla Road, let me know how the flooding situation is like over there. I would love to update everybody else listening to us. And yes, we're gonna keep the vibes positive, the mood positive. Move on to more music. Beautiful girl. 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

1-800-878-876. Alan White, Aaron Neville bringing you Don't Take Away My Heaven, a 90s track to remind you, you know, that you get too comfortable with someone or something in such a short span of time, okay? And you don't even realize that you've taken it for granted. And sometimes when that person or that thing, you know, comes to the realization that it's been taken for granted, they tend to walk away. And that's why you think maybe they're taking away your heaven. So yes, it's a reminder that we need to appreciate the little things that somebody does for us, or the little things that happens around us, you know, at work or at home or at college, with your friends, family, or especially with that special somebody, okay? If they're doing the most nicest thing, but also most simplest thing, like, you know, making a good cup of coffee when you wake up, or probably, you know, put away your bad clothes and, you know, prepare your good clothes for you, or maybe, you know, just take you out some once in a while, you don't even realize that they do it, but they do it. So yes, appreciate the things around you, and that's exactly what Aaron Neville is talking about. So why not hit me up with a dedication to someone and tell them thank you. You know, the number to do so is 0728-878-878. This is Zavina with you on the Light Lounge. How are we doing so far on a beautiful Tuesday? The time is 2:26. Have you had your lunch? Because if you hadn't, I'm here to remind you to do so. And also, meanwhile, we do have some local news. Thailand has actually approved the initial recruitment of 10,000 Sri Lankan workers with opportunities to expand skilled employment, particularly for youth in sectors such as IT and tourism. So yes, if you didn't already know this, Thailand did, you know, sign a landmark agreement with Sri Lanka on expanding work and recruitment opportunities for Sri Lankans in Thailand, and they have agreed to, you know, recruit 10,000 Sri Lankan workers, mainly focusing on people working in IT and tourism. So yes, you might want to have an eye out for opportunities in Thailand, and yes, make sure you're keeping an eye out and also informing your friends if you have anybody interested in those fields, because, you know, we gotta help each other out at the end of the day, right? We are all that we've got. And we do also got Kelly G and Shantae. One More Time is what this one's called. Listening to Light 878-876, Alan Wine.

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Flight 878-816, Alan White, Would I Lie to You by Charles and Eddie, taking you back to the days when music was a way of escape in the 90s. And even till this day, it is an escape, okay? And I know you turn up the volume listening to it, and if you are feeling good, well, why not go ahead and WhatsApp? Talk to me on 0728-878-878. This is Davina with you on The Light Lounge. How are we doing so far on a Tuesday afternoon? I know sometimes, you know, waking up in the morning and you're like, yeah, it's only just Tuesday. That feeling hits, right? But don't you worry, I'm here to help you get through the day, finish up with work, probably help you de-stress a little bit, because I know when I tell you don't be stressed, that's never gonna happen if you're gonna be in like, you know, work environment or anywhere like that. You know what I mean? I know you know what I mean. So yes, turn up the volume and focus on the music while also focusing on work. I will help you get through the day. I did get, you know, come across some really interesting news actually, which reads, dogs are actually linked to 30% of road accidents in Sri Lanka, which I think is, you know, a very fair point. Okay, so yes, there have been dogs responsible for 30% of the road accidents in Sri Lanka. And this is also because sometimes street dogs and human action are not quite, you know, very easy to get along with. Because sometimes when there are dogs in the street, we do intend to, you know, look at them in such a cute, nice way. And then again, you know, they get irritated and they then try to attack you. Or sometimes there are humans, I've seen to my own eyes, they try to attack the dog. That dog hasn't done anything to you, right? So that's how you get, you know, yourself involved in these two. But when you are, you know, traveling on roads and you see animals there, please do not provoke them. Okay, their defense mechanism is usually, oh, they're attacking me, let me attack them back. Okay, so that, you know, you need to think as a human, you need to think as an empathetic. Yeah, is that the word? Yeah, you need to think as a human and, you know, focus on how you can avoid the situation and not try to provoke the dog. And that's how you not get involved with a dog in a road accident, okay? And yes, speaking of accidents, the roads are slippery right now. It's raining. It's still raining in most areas. So make sure you're driving safe as well. Being patient when you are driving. Yes, keep an eye out for that. And we're going to be moving on to something by Lisa Stansfield. All around the world. 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
4: 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This is your story. A chance encounter. A spark of hope. We chase a blurry horizon of dreams that always feel just one inch out of reach. We are the new generation, living on borrowed characters, wearing masks we didn't ask for, holding on to things we don't truly own. Balang Inna. Every Monday to Thursday.

0: 978-876. Alan White. Well, that was a song to give you goosebumps, give you memories, and give you nostalgia. And yes, our dear, dear Dolly Parton and Kenny Rogers bringing you Islands in the Stream, an 80s track that you will never, never forget, especially, you know, with a sad, sad thing that happened, you know, past couple of weeks. Dolly Parton no more with us, but also always in our memories with the music she put in out in the world. And yes, I know you're enjoying the music. This is Davina with you on the Light Lounge. How are we doing so far? Are we feeling good? Are we feeling great? Are we feeling spectacular? Because I am, and I know you're struggling to answer, but I know you will be just fine too. So yes, why not go ahead and WhatsApp, talk to me on 0728-878-878. I did come across something really interesting that caught my eye, because especially it involves art. And yes, there's been an artistic collaboration between Sri Lanka and the Maldives, which is taking place at the National Art Gallery in the Maldives. And they've brought down so many, you know, different artists from both countries, and they've put up an exhibition which will be running till the 17th of September. And yes, it gives audience a rich exploration of diverse themes, styles, and visual expressions as well. I saw a couple of photos of the art that has been hanging up there, but I sadly I'm not able to see it in person. But if you're to, you know, travel to the Maldives in a day or two, make sure you pay a visit to the art gallery and take a lovely pictures, because it's looking stunning. And to know that Colombo and Mali, you know, the exhibition together is actually not just to improve, you know, the relationship between the two countries, but also to bring down different ideas and different visual experiences under one roof from two different countries. I don't know why, but every time I see some, you know, combo like that, it fills my heart. And I know if you say seen the pictures, you know what I'm talking about too, because they're looking really, really lovely and beautiful. And yes, check out the pictures on Google as well. You can just type down Colombo Mali Sri Lanka art exhibition in Maldives. Yes, that is a title that you need to type down to check out the pictures. But we are going to be moving on to more music and to the next hour of the show. Your time precisely 3 p.m. Sri Lanka. A very good evening.
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1-800-878-876. Alan White of Hello Starks and Ali Campbell bringing you that look in your eye. And you definitely know Ali Campbell's taste of music and gives you the 90s vibe. And yes, you are listening to The Light Lounge. This is Davina with you on this show. We are actually on a brand new hour, but don't you worry, it's the same music, the same vibe, the same taste, and also the same me. So we're gonna, you know, try to get through the Tuesday, try not to, you know, beat ourselves too hard, because sometimes if Monday is not mundane enough, I bet you it follows you to a Tuesday. You can't tell me otherwise, right? But yes, whatever said and done, I hope you, you know, get the time to send in a message to tell me how your Tuesday is going like so far, how you're treating the day like, if you had your lunch, what your plans are for the evening on 0728-878-878. We got lots to talk about, lots of great music coming your way as well. But for now, I am going to move on to something by Tevin Campbell. I'm ready is what he calls this one. So yes, we are ready too. 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

8 8 7 8 8 7 6 Alan White. Well, that was a song to take you to the good days with Diana Ross bringing you Chain Reaction, a song from the 80s to remind you that, you know, it still can feel a little too hard, but also, you know, it's always a chain reaction. Something that you do now is what causes the next, you know, course of action. Don't you think that is true though? You know, sometimes when you go to your therapist, that's what they're going to tell you. Yeah, you were the one who implemented this, and this is a reaction of what you did previously. But yes, let's not just, you know, talk about that. Let's talk about you. How are you doing so far? You know, it's a Tuesday. It's the 15th of September. Are you feeling good? Are you feeling great? Are you feeling spectacular? Because if you're not, I'm here to keep you company, you know, play you the hits and also put you in a good mood. This is The Winner with you on The Light Lounge. How are we doing so far? Because I saw something on the news which, you know, brightened my day a little bit. Because back in when I was in school, or, you know, when I was doing my O-levels, okay, it was about 8 to 9 subjects that we had to take for our O-level exam sitting. And now, according to the new education reform schedule for implementation for the 2027 year, plans are actually underway to include 7 subjects. And these subjects are going to be including history and aesthetic subjects. And yes, hopefully by next year we will have a new set of, you know, education system, new textbooks or reduced textbooks actually, and also new number of subjects that we can take for O-levels, right? Don't you think we're heading towards a brighter, better future? Well, I definitely do think so. Yes, we are going to be, you know, leaving you with that and moving on to something by Celine Dion. If You Asked Me To is what she calls this one. 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

9878876 Alan White, 98 degrees bringing you It's All Because of You. You know that one person that keeps you going, that one person you work hard for, that one person you want to achieve things for, the one person you want to provide for, the one person you want to love forever. Well, yes, that's the kind of person that 90 Degrees was actually singing about. And if you have that one person, make sure you know she or he actually knows that they're actually so important to you. Because sometimes you can go about your day, be so busy, get back home, just, you know, be in that roommate phase. Make sure you take some time off and actually tell them that they mean a lot to you, that you miss them, that you love them. Yeah, it could be so romantic to just, you know, hear words. And I'm telling you, send a dedication for them on 07 728 878 878. I'll make sure they get it across, okay? This is Domina with you on the Light Lounge. How are we doing so far on a Tuesday afternoon? Yes, it is 3:43, and if you still haven't had your lunch, well, let me tell you this, okay? Gastritis is not good to have, okay? And yes, you're gonna get piled up with work and you're gonna get stuck at work, but make sure you're taking some time for yourself and taking care of yourself too. Drink water, eat, and take a break from the screens. It will really help you in the long run. Trust me, you know I'm right. But yes, we're going to be moving on. Something by Fleetwood Mac. Everywhere is what this one's called. This song.

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978-876. Alan White, the Human League, bring you an 80s track. Human is what they call that one. Well, it does remind you of real reggae, real, you know, rock music, right? And I know that's what you've been craving for ever since, you know, we started, you know, hanging out, okay? Ever since 2 o'clock hit, you were like, yeah, when is Devin gonna play some, you know, rock music to get me off my chair a bit? And there you go. There you have it. This is a Light Lounge that you're listening to. How are you doing so far? Because I know being stuck at the PC and not even drinking water or having some time to yourself might be frustrating, but trust me, we are going to make you feel good. Okay, so why not hit me up and talk to me? 0728-878-878 is the number you can actually hit me up on. And also, for those of you, you know, who will be expected to travel sometime soon, okay, if it is, you know, to a destination or if it is to home, make sure you seek shelter when you know, understand there's severe lightning in the area that you are traveling, okay? Especially if you're going on a bike or, you know, sometimes cars, they don't even care. But drive safe, okay? If you're going on the bike, make sure you're taking shelter if you do witness severe lightning. Because yes, we have an advisory for lightning in the North Central, Northwestern, Western, Sabrogamua, Central, Uva, and Southern provinces as well. And also in the Ampara, Batiklo, Vaunia, and Mana districts. So yes, thunder showers are occurring everywhere on the island. So make sure you're staying safe out there, because sometimes you might try to speed up because you want to avoid the rain, but that's the very thing that's going to let you skid. So yes, do not do that. Make sure you're being patient. Make sure you're being safe out there. All right? Yeah, we're going to say that and move on to more music. This one's by Deborah Cox, bringing you Just Be Good to Me. 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

1-800-876-1866. Alan White, could it be I'm falling in love? Well, do you think you could be falling in love? You know, if you already haven't, you know, you're talking to that person and you're just like, you know, so mesmerized with what they have to say and all how they do things. And then you question yourself, you know, at that point, could it be I'm falling in love? Well, if you haven't still realized, take your time. But if you have, well, don't take too much time telling them that, okay? 0728-878-878 is the number you can send in your, you know, dedication for that specific person. And you should know, this is The Winner with you on The Light Lounge. Final stretch of the show, 4:12 is your time. And if you're having your tea or coffee at office, good. If you haven't had your lunch, that's all right. You know, at least something in your system kind of helps, right? But don't you forget to eat your meals, okay? It might take some time to get you off your chair and go take some time for yourself and eat the meals, but do not forget to do that. But yes, I did come across something, you know, that happened recently after Ramesh Taranga had to fly back to the country after his, you know, championship win. His javelin set actually broke while he was traveling. And yes, the Sri Lanka Sports Ministry has, you know, pledged to provide a new set of javelins to the world number one javelin thrower, Ramesh Taranga, they say. And yes, I think, you know, that's a very, you know, nice way, because, you know, we have to support our Sri Lankans because they're shining on world stages. If we weren't the ones that got them there, at least, you know, we should be the ones who try to keep them there. You know, if it makes sense at all. But yes, I have to congratulate Ramesh Taranga once again, because being world number one at javelin throw, like on a world stage, yeah, kind of a big deal, guys. Kind of a big deal. Melanie C coming your way with Never Be the Same Again. 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

0: 9878876, Alan White, from their debut studio album and 80s track Sweet Dreams by the rock band The Lightning Seeds. And yes, you are listening to The Light Lounge. Yeah, we're giving you nothing but the best of hits from the 80s, 90s and the 2000s. So we're with you on the show on a beautiful Tuesday evening. Yeah. Well, what are you up to? Because looking outside, it's looking like it's pretty, you know, gloomy still. It was bright before. Yeah, like I tell you, the weather is bipolar, man. Okay, wherever it is that you go, I won't even tell you take an umbrella. I'll tell you at this point, wear a raincoat, okay? Especially if you're traveling on the bike or probably, you know, if you're taking the public transport. Yeah, you need to be wearing a raincoat, okay? Trust me, that's the only way you'll not be soaking wet in the rain. But yes, we have a couple of more minutes up to go before we have to say bye-bye to work, right? So why not hit me up and talk to me on 0728-878-878. As much as the weather is lovely sometimes and it's really, you know, bad on the other side, dengue is also still on the rise because we never got rid of dengue and the rain is back again. So mosquito breeding, it'll be back again. So if you are going to be outdoors, working in the outdoors in the late evenings, make sure you're wearing mosquito repellent, make sure you're wearing, you know, covered clothing, and please do not expose kids outside too much as well. One, they should not be exposed to mosquitoes. And two, they should not be exposed to the rain because, yeah, the flu is also still around. So you don't want to get sick or you don't want your kids getting sick too. So yes, leaving you with that message, we're going to be moving on to more music coming your way after the break. Your time precisely 4:30 p.m. Good evening, Sri Lanka.
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This is Zawira with you on the show. For a few minutes, but don't you worry. We got the best of 80s, 90s and the 2000s lined up just for you. So that you can, you know, sit back and, you know, have your headphones in and probably listen to us on the speaker and get your work done, okay? And if you are enjoying our playlist, why not go ahead, WhatsApp and talk to me on 0728-878-878. And you know what? I actually came across something really interesting on the internet, on the news actually, that China is to assist Sri Lanka with smart agriculture tech. Did you know that? Because, you know, we know that there's potential for Sri Lanka to open up, you know, with their agriculture and what we could do, what more we could do, right? But then China is, you know, insisting they would help us with agricultural tech. And we know for sure. We're living in the modern and digitalized Sri Lanka. Don't you think so? Because, man, I am actually really happy that there's a lot of changes that are coming about. And I think that is better for the future. And yes, hoping for more changes. I mean, it feels like, you know, we're going fast. But fast is good sometimes too, if you know what I mean.

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9 8 7 8 8 7 6. Alan White, Steve Perry bringing you Foolish Heart. Well, yeah, foolish heart when it comes to love, or I don't know, even when it comes to friendship, right? Sometimes you give your, you know, trust to somebody, and then when they do you dirty, yeah, you feel like a fool. Don't you worry, you feel great when, you know, scenario comes up to take on the light drive, so you get home or wherever it is that you're going safe, sound and melodious, because looking outside it's looking pretty dark and pretty gloomy and pretty heavy rain too. So yes, drive safe, be safe out there, and make sure you're using mosquito repellents as well. With rain comes dengue and, you know, all kinds of other stuff. So yes, as much as the weather will seem nice to you, it might also have some bad effects. So yeah, we want to stay prepared for that too. But yeah, gonna be leaving you with something by Tony Braxton. You'll hear again from me tomorrow, Sri Lanka. This is Davina Singh and his Amigos. Bye bye.

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Here to take you to your happy place. And it's an everyday operation. It's a 24-hour job. And we're here to make sure we make you feel grand inside. Got D-Ream coming your way, Rod Stewart, all your favorite tunes. And it is me, Sanara, back here again on the most productive day of the week, making sure that we check in with you as well. It's a pretty, you know, dramatic weather outside, and also might make you, you know, feel all kinds of things. Or maybe you're someone who absolutely loves this weather, right? Maybe you're that person, whatever it is. There's always a way to enjoy whatever the circumstance. But hop on board, connect with me. If you are also, you know, heading somewhere and you're in the passenger seat, you can definitely send in a message with regards to traffic updates, because we can give alternative routes as well. So keep those messages rolling in. 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And also reminding you, ICBD Campus, they're on board. They're here to take your career to the next level. If you're someone who is already having a career and don't want to, you know, stop what you're doing to achieve your next qualification, well, this is exactly for you. They've got flexible schedules. They've got everything you need. And also, they have the ICBD Campus, the Edu Expo happening on the 18th, 19th, 20th of September from 9 a.m. to 5 p.m. We'll tell you all about it as we cruise along here to help you power through. Things can only get better. In case if you needed this reminder, you've got it. You know, if you're having one of those seasons, one of those challenging, situations, always know that it can only go upward and onwards.

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We're here to take control of how you feel and keep those heavy emotions away in case if the gloominess of the day is, you know, really not helping you be productive or, you know, is really affecting you. We'll do something about it. I mean, there's always a way to keep your spirits sky high and remind you to get the Light 87.8 app on your phone so you can have us in the background. Got Nicole Mayers all on board. Elvis, hey, how's it going? Thank you so much for being on board. And got a greeting. Have a groovy Tuesday. Hey, we definitely are. And I'm hoping that you are too. And going around the viewers, got to much love to your wonderful, wonderful family who's on board. And in case if you're celebrating a special day, let's celebrate it together. Maybe it's the fact that you know, locked a day to celebrate a special occasion. Whatever it is, we're here with you all the way through, coming to you live from our of the art studios here at the Columbus City Center. And got to thank ICBD Campus for taking us to the next level when it comes to your career. We are looking at an MBA, with which could be the qualification taking you to places, and you don't have to quit your job in order to do that. So let's make sure that I help you power through. We'll tell you all about it as we cruise along. Brandy, take it away.

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It is the most productive day of the week, or whether you were working hard or hardly working, whatever it is, we are here to really help you unwind. And hey, I'm sure you did your absolute best and we truly believe that. And also, if you're someone who is constantly working on your skill set and looking at ways in which you can expand your, you know, knowledge and take your career to the next level, ICBT Campus, they're here to make that possible, especially if you're someone who just graduated, is doing your internship, or someone who's been working for many years and is finally ready to get that MBA. Well, listen, you don't have to quit your job. The Master of Business Administration at ICBT Campus, it's awarded by Cardiff Metropolitan University, UK, and it's giving you that opportunity to earn a globally recognized UK MBA while studying here in Sri Lanka. And also, what makes it convenient is that it's structured as 1 year of coursework followed by your dissertation, and also your careers don't have to stop when you start studying because they've got evening, weekend schedules along with installment-based payment plans. You can also choose the MBA on a specialization that matches your career goals, whether it's a general MBA, human resource management, finance, marketing, project management, business analytics. It's a long list of things that can really help you also realize maybe what you want is really a career switch, right? Whatever it is, you can go ahead and check it out. They also have the Edu Expo happening this week, so don't miss out on that great opportunity to get all the answers face-to-face, right? And that's hosted by ICBT Campus in Bambalapitiya on the 18th, 19th, 20th of September from 9 a.m. to 5 p.m. each day. And again, it's a perfect opportunity in case if you are also a school leaver waiting for your A-level results, looking to upgrade your qualifications, this is for you. Come with your parents, talk to experienced career counselors, go meet the academic panel, and you know, also check out their facilities. They'll give you a tour as well. Then you'll know where you'll be studying in the future as well. On top of that, students who do enroll

The Cardiff Metropolitan University UK MBA. And in case if you're also someone who would love to, you know, maybe transfer, you have that opportunity during that period to go do that entire program at Cardiff Metropolitan University, or even attend your graduation ceremony there. So this is one heck of an MBA. And for more information, you can contact ICBD Campus. Got to thank them for being on board the Light Drive. Got Latricia McNeil.

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Here to take you to your happy place. And that's an everyday, you know, situation. But we got Aminath Hilmi, who's on board, asking me whether we are having terrible, you know, weather. Well, of course, we are. I mean, we're kind of neighbors, you know. Apparently, it's the same situation in Mali as well. Just dramatic weather, gloomy, and need a bit of assistance to keep your spirits where it belongs. 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Iranga, good to know you're on board, and a big hello out to Judy, and of course much love to Azwin Hanif all the way from the Central Hills. 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

Definitely a philosophy we all need to take in, especially on a Tuesday when it can be pretty chaotic, is to, you know, just really believe in Hakuna Matata, you know? It's a worry-free philosophy, and honestly, worrying does absolutely nothing good to you in terms of your health and also in terms of practicality. Absolutely nothing will it contribute to. But honestly, in a way, it's just, you know, in a part of our system to help us survive as well. We've survived millennia because of that, right? Because we also have to get stressed in certain situations in order to push and in order to survive. But again, we do too much of worrying, I feel like, in this day and age. But hop on board, connect with me. It is me, Sanara, on the Light Drive on Light 878. We're here to take you to your happy place, drive you safe and sound. And yes, your time right now, it says 6:07. Godfrey, he's someone who is on time for everything. He's like, hey, do not make a mistake. Thank you so much for being on board. And also, good to know you're having a brilliant time as well. I mean, how can you not, right, when the music's just too good? And also, we got much love going out to the Vijayawardena family, all having us in the background. Got Group Theory, bit of Super Tramp as well coming your way. A song going out especially to Aminath, who, you know, tends to worry a little too much until everything just gets solved. And then she realizes, why do I even worry at all? Hey, good to know you're tuned in from all the way. Thank you so much for the love as always.

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Here to take you to a special place, and that's what we do every single day. Got Clay Aiken coming your way and all your favorite tunes. And of course, you can, you know, hop on board with me. Let me know how, you know, you're feeling. And in case if it's not too great, we'll do something about it. We'll take control. So definitely send in a message. And we got some lovely people who already are doing that. Good to know you're having a brilliant time. Got Judy Costa, who's having a lovely time. And let's not forget to much love also going out to Anu, tuned in. Now, if you're someone who has said no to one-time use plastics, you are doing amazing. And I think we, as you know, people who are very conscious about our environment and want to protect it, do have to say no to one-time use plastic, especially the polythene bags, which, you know, were kind of banned a while ago, but people kind of pay for that to still use it. I think you should just carry that bag made out of natural, you know, material and take it around with you. I think it's pretty stylish too. But traders in Sri Lanka cannot provide polythene bags free of charge to consumers when selling goods. This is something the Consumer Affairs Authority have announced. So with that being said, I think you don't even have to pay that extra 20 or 50 rupees. You can just carry a bag with you all the time, so that whenever you, you know, go out to the supermarket or whatever it is, you can just, you know, take it out. This is something to just have, just like a pack of tissues in your bag, you know. But just a reminder as well to be mindful about it. But hop on board, connect with me, let me know how you are feeling. Here to keep you posted with the latest.

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out. I'm kidding. You know, help us love each day. Definitely an affirmation you need to start every day by loving each day. And of course, we're here to make sure that you enjoy every bit of it, and especially your commute. It's the time of day you gotta unwind and de-stress and keep your spirits where it belongs. And we're here to help you and assist you with that. Got music for all that. Billy Ocean, Madonna coming your way. And of course, if you want to give a shout out to someone special, someone who's celebrating a cake day, a wedding anniversary, we're here to accommodate. So hop on board and connect with me, sending a message, and even connect with us on our Facebook and Instagram pages so that you're a part of the entire Light family. You'll see my show posts as well, sending all those greetings. And honestly, you know, we really do underestimate positive thinking. It's something that is kind of very, you know, it has a very soft spot, I feel like, on the internet, especially because it just sounds like someone who is, you know, just having the easy way out. Yeah, like, be positive, but you don't really know my situation, right? But honestly, you know, rewiring your brain to always think the better of it and focusing on the good really does help you find creative solutions. I'm not even making this up, okay? So in case if you thought you're having the worst day ever, maybe stop by thinking, actually, you know what? This day is amazing. It's teaching you so many things. This is how we're here to rewire you. But hop on board, connect with me, and keep those messages rolling in. 072-887-8878.

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the queen of pop herself, Madonna, giving us a special number. And of course, more coming your way right here on The Light Drive, playing you all your favorite tunes and music that will keep your spirits sky high. And of course, if you are thinking of someone special, someone you want to send your love to, we'll do it loud and proud. And we got Mona Majandrapala having a brilliant time. Hey, how's it going? Thank you so much for all the hearts. Let's not forget all of your lovely sisters who are also having a wonderful, wonderful time. And let's not forget to much love also out to the Colmayers, all having a brilliant time as well. And of course, here to keep you posted with the latest, reminding you to follow us on all of our social platforms on Facebook and on Instagram. So you won't miss out on the fun. Your time right now, it is 6:53. And of course, heading into a brand new hour, Richard Marx.

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Let's make sure that we drive you to your happy place. Now, here's a story that just makes everyone stop for a second, especially if you have, you know, your close buddies, your best friend that you grew up with, some, you know, a friend that you've known for a very long time. Imagine just realizing that you have so much of similarities in each other that maybe you might even be siblings. Just randomly taking a DNA test and it comes out positive. This is a real life story, you know. This is crazy. And also decades later, two of these people, right, they find out that, you know, this friend of yours is actually, you know, their sister. That's exactly what happened to Meena and Minal. And they were both adopted from different, you know, orphanages in India as babies and grew up in the Netherlands and met as teenagers, actually. And they've lost touch for about 15 years. And then they reconnected with also a DNA test, you know, to find out their biological sisters. This is truly just incredible stuff. And how, you know, the people that you're meant to, you know, find along the way, you will run into them, you will find them at a supermarket or wherever it is. You know, you got to really be grateful for those people who just bring out the best in you and who believes in you, especially on days that you don't yourself. But if you're thinking of them right now, we'll make sure that we send them a hello. And, you know, speaking of the plot twist, maybe it's something you might want to do with your friend as well, if the, you know, the story adds up. But hop on board, connect with me, let me know how you are feeling today. Got lots of rain, you know, these days, and definitely Cyndi Lauper giving you a little bit of that as well. Who let in the rain? Like this.

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Steven, we're taking you down the good old memory lane, playing you today's festival variety right here on a Light 87.8 and 87.6 Island Rider on light878.com. And we're here to make sure that we highlight your incredible stories from today, in case if you had, you know, the best dessert maybe that you found from your cafe or your, you know, lunch spot. Whatever it is, we are here to celebrate even the little wins and the big ones, everything in between. So hop on board, connect with me. And this is one of those Sri Lankan stories that deserves a really big congratulations. Khalid Osman, who has made a history as the first visually impaired Sri Lankan athlete to compete at the Ironman 70.3 World Championship in France. And he did not just show up to complete, he won it, you know, alongside his guide and teammate, Mithun Lienage, who put in months of training, pushed through setbacks, and, you know, took on what is an incredibly demanding race. You know, physically in itself, it is quite demanding when it comes to any sport ever for anybody, whether it's swimming, cycling, running, whatever it is. And I love to see that this story isn't just about what Khalid couldn't see, it's about what he could see in himself, you know, the possibility of doing something that had never been done before by a visually impaired Sri Lankan athlete before. So it's a world championship, a Sri Lankan flag, and a pretty incredible reminder that sometimes the biggest limits are the ones we decide are there, you know. Take a bow, we are here to congratulate these two incredible people, just making Sri Lanka extremely proud. But if you've got a story like that as well, share it with us. Of course, we're here to highlight all those incredible achievements. It's always a proud moment for us Sri Lankans. So keep those messages rolling in on the numbers. Find us on Facebook and on Instagram.

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Here to drive you to your happy place. And in case if it is made impossible by, buses around town, well, listen, there is a way to actually eradicate that. I mean, listen, we all know how there are a few drivers who are, misbehaving on the road. And sometimes we feel like it's just, there's absolutely nothing we can do, especially when it comes to buses and how reckless they have been with especially regards to the accidents we've noticed in the last couple of years. But public is urged to report reckless bus drivers via police WhatsApp hotline. So if you have encountered, I really hope not, there is a way to do this. And the WhatsApp hotline is 07047556600. So you can literally send a WhatsApp message and report it. This is something they've taken, especially the government has taken in order to completely eradicate the situation of reckless, drivers altogether. So this is incredible stuff. We definitely need it. So definitely a hotline you might want to save on a WhatsApp as well. But I hop on board here to keep you posted with the latest. If you are thinking of someone, we will let them know loud and proud. I got the music for you to enjoy and especially unwind at this time of the day. You got to forget about all of the woes, all of the emotions, the heavy ones bringing you down. It's a time of day, got to recharge and feel incredible too, isn't it? A wonderful zone. Take it away.

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Here, I'm not here to judge you on the way you look this evening. Probably a little crazy because it's the most productive day of the week, and I'm pretty sure you look the part too, so it's fine. What matters the most is that you really acknowledge how much of, you know, hard work that was put in to make those ends meet. You know, the pile of files, I'm pretty sure, looks pretty good right now at this time of the day. So give yourself that bit of credit, you know, and be a bit kinder to yourself. And of course, we got a lineup of music to help you unwind and de-stress. And it's time for me to say my bye-byes on the Light Drive on the Tuesday's edition. Until I catch you tomorrow, same time, same frequencies, make sure you get the Light 88 app so everything is a little bit more convenient whenever you feel like connecting to with us and connecting with a device, even to sing your heart out and get rid of those heavy emotions. 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Robbie Williams giving you She's the One to Bring the Curtain Down.

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0: unparalleled spectrum of teledrama. This is your invitation to extraordinary storytelling. 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
1: Tararappa, tararappa.
0: In this arena, the old rules don't apply. Survival isn't a given. It's a brutal competition. We all walk the same streets, yet we live in entirely different worlds, each of us rewriting the story to suit our own survival. But look closely, that isn't just dust in the air. It's the gathering of a storm.
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5: 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And it's super affordable. And you're always just few miles away from amazing tourist attractions. Which is amazing. Coming to Thailand for my higher studies was a piece of cake thanks to global university partners, from choosing a university to processing documents. Call them up on 0718 492 492 or 0711 327 777.

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0: 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Every story with a new flavor of human emotion. We are bringing the scale, the passion, and the magic of the silver screen straight to your living room. Before the gods, even emperors are ordinary, but destiny always has a way of breaking the rules. 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